Well, all right. Star Child, citizens of the universe, recording angels. We have returned to claim the pyramid. Partying on the mothership, I am the mothership connection. Get down in 3D. Light year groove. Well, all right. You hear the noise? Ain't nobody but me and the boys. Get down.

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2: Who says I can't get stoned? Turn off the lights and the telephone. Me in my house alone. Who says I can't get stoned?

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I saw your silhouette on the blind.